shape. 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Yeah. Now let's go one time.

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0: This B&B's really bugs me.

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I'll fight the Army and the Navy, Air Force and anybody, if somebody brings me my gin.

0: Ja, dat was dus Jane Morgan. 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Ze verraste me met zo snel te stoppen. Moest u niet weten waarover dat nummer eigenlijk gaat, waarnaar dat een link is, dan laat ik het nu horen. Johnny Cash zelf met A Boy Named Sue uit 1969. Ik denk dat het de live versie is die klaar staat. Dat weet ik eigenlijk niet zeker. Maar hier komt hij, Johnny Cash.
1: Well, my daddy left home when I was 3, and he didn't leave much to Ma and me, just this old guitar and an empty bottle of booze. Now, I don't blame him because he run and hid, but the meanest thing that he ever did was before he left, he went and named me Sue. Well, he must have thought that it was quite a joke, and it got a lot of laughs from lots of folks. It seems I had to fight my whole life through. Some gal would giggle and I'd get red, and some guy'd laugh and I'd bust his head. I'll tell you, life ain't easy for a boy named Sue.

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And I knew that scar on his cheek and his evil eye. He was big and bent and gray and old, and I looked at him and my blood.

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I tell you, I've fought tougher men, but I really can't remember when. He kicked like a mule and he bit like a crocodile. I heard him laugh and then I heard him cussing. He went for his gun and I pulled mine first. 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He said, son, this world is rough, and if a man's gonna make it, he's gotta be tough. And I know I wouldn't be there to help you along. So I give you that name and I said goodbye. I knew you'd have to get tough or die. And it's that name that helped to make you strong. Yeah. He said, now you just fought one hell of a fight, and I know you hate me and you got the right to kill me now, and I wouldn't blame you if you do. But you ought to thank me before I die for the gravel in your guts and the spit in the eye, 'cause I'm the that named you Sue.

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1: Chasing money.
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1: Oh, it's funny how we do it when the only thing that matters is love.
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0: 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Now all those in favor say aye.
1: I say no. I got something that you like. I got apples, peaches, pineapples. 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I remember one afternoon an artist, well, take your pick. 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

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You know, this little locket,

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'Cause all of the beautiful people do.